feelings like a rock star. All my brothers got that gas and they always be smoking like a rock star. Fucking with me, call up on the OC and show up and then they shot star.

I've been fucking up some problem feelings, but I feel it's like a rock star. All my brothers got that gas and they always be smoking like a rock star. Fucking with me, call up on the OZ and show up and then the shot star.

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All my brothers got that gas and they always be smoking like a rock star. Fucking with me, call up on the OZ and show up and then the shots are.

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0: my hands, I got plans to ditch myself and get outside. Dancing women throwing plates, capitating their laughing gates. 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Shining teeth, game show suckers trotting the bait. 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How you like me now?
1: Pretty good.
0: Going on, feeling strong. I quit my job, blowing leaves. Telephone bills up my sleeves. 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Everybody been over twice. 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And they were thinking like this.

anybody have a camcorder? Camcorder, like, it'd be broadcast on CNN every half hour, like, weird thing. It might ignite a riot, so they'd probably suppress it or something. Stage diver assaulted. The stage diving is out. That's out like, what's like a good old thing? Like the Bush administration. I'd like to dedicate this song to Eddie Van Halen.